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And inhale. Full mobon. Squeeze the energy up the spine. Neck lock. Roll those eyes up. Tighten the body. 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

0: just have a couple more, so we'll squish them in. 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

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In the mani in the man te tani in the tandi oti in the o satyapita ap waheguru. O true guru, by thy grace, we have joined together as Sai Satsangat in the ambrosial hours of this morning to sing thy sweet hymns, to meditate upon thy holy Nam, and to receive darshan of our beloved Siddhi Guru Granth Sahib Ji. May these things uplift our consciousness and serve to draw our souls towards thee. We stand before thee this morning, dear Lord, with head bowed and palms folded, in gratitude for the countless gifts that you bestow upon us every day. Thank you for this breath of life. Thank you for the technology of the Shabad Guru. Thank you for this satsangat, and thank you for this dharma. And thank you for the legacy of Siddhi Singh Sai Bhai Sabra Bhajan Singh Khalsa Yogiji, who brought us to your lotus feet. May we live those teachings that he has brought to us. May we share those teachings with a hungry humanity. And may we preserve those teachings in their integrity and their dignity. And bless our children that they may grow to become the saints, heroes, and givers of tomorrow. And bless Miri Piri Academy that it may continue to train and teach the leaders of tomorrow. Bless this Hacienda de Guru Ram Dass that it may truly serve the Sri Singh Sab's vision. Be that blessing, sanctuary, and inspiration for people all over the world. And bless us with a life of seva. Bless us with a strong and consistent sadhana. By thy grace, Siddhi Akanpad, our Sahajpad, continues unbroken. Siddhi Akanpad is dedicated to worldwide peace and prosperity, to blessings and health and healing for PBG, to Miri Piri Academy, and to the soul of Lisa Desh, who left her body recently. Blessings to family and friends. And so many people whose names have been placed on this Ardashi for thy blessings and healing. May the light of Guru Ram Dass surround them, protect them, uplift them, and heal them in every way. Guru Prasad is placed before thee. May it be infused with the strength of steel and the sweetness of Nam. May it remind us that all things come in thy sweet will. And bless this earth with peace. Bless this earth with peace. Bless this earth with peace. May the drums of war be still. May we learn to resolve our differences with peace and grace to everyone.
As we hear this hokam nama, it may go deep into our hearts and serve to guide us on this day. Akarvada gata puchuf mafkarani, sarbate karas raskarani, se piare me jinamilia teranam chitave, nanakanam charidikala teribani sarbatabala. 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
1: Shlok, second guru. 24 hours a day destroy the eight things, and in the ninth place conquer the body. Within the body are the nine treasures of the name of God. Seek the depths of these virtues. 24 hours a day destroy the eight things, and in the ninth place conquer the body. Within the body are the nine treasures of the name of God. Seek the depths of these virtues. Those blessed with karma of good actions praise God. O Nanak, they make the Guru their spiritual teacher. In the fourth watch of the early morning hours, a longing arises, and their higher consciousness, in their consciousness, they are attuned to the river of life. The true name is on their minds and on their lips. The ambrosial nectar is distributed, and those with good karma receive the gift. Their bodies become golden and take on the color of spirituality. If the jeweler casts his glance of grace, they are not placed in the fire again. Throughout the other seven watches of the day, it's good to speak the truth, to sit with the spiritually wise. There, vice and virtue are distinguished, and the capital of falsehood is decreased. There, the counterfeit are cast aside, and the genuine are cheered. Speech is vain and useless, O Nanak. Pain and pleasure are in the power of God, our Lord and Master. Second Guru, air is the Guru, water is the father, and earth the great mother of all. Day and night are the two nurses in whose lap all the world is at play. Good deeds and bad deeds, the record is read out in the presence of the God of Dharma. According to their own actions, some are drawn closer and some are driven farther away. Those who have meditated on the name, the Nam, the name of the Lord, are departed after having worked by the sweat of the brow. O Nanak, their faces are radiant in the court of God, and many others are saved along with them. Puri, the true food is the love of God. The true Guru has spoken. With this true food, I'm satisfied, and with the truth, I'm delighted. True are the cities and the villages where one abides in the true home of the self. When the true Guru is pleased, one receives God's name and blossoms forth in his love. No one enters the court of the true Lord through falsehood. That doesn't work. By uttering falsehood and only falsehood, the mansion of God's presence is lost. No one blocks the way of those who are blessed with the banner of the true word of the Shabbat. Hearing and understanding and speaking the truth, one is called to the mansion of the Lord's presence. No one blocks the way of those who are blessed with the banner of the true word of the Shabbat. Hearing, understanding, and speaking truth, one is called to the mansion of the Lord's presence. Waigiri ji ka khalsa, waigiri ji ki fateh.

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1: This is hardly on though. This one too, this isn't even on at all. Alright.
2: This one too. It is on. Yes. That much. Okay. Why he could do?
0: Can you see it?
1: Yeah. Kind of strange. It's the light.
0: Yeah, it's the light. Oh my God. Oh. Okay. I figured you were standing over me for a reason. Not because you're going to give me my last rites because I look like I just died, right?
1: Satnam.
0: It's coming.
1: Can you
0: up.
1: 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To speak, but this. Can you turn this up a little bit? Satnam.